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0: 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Lunchtime barbecues at Bobby's Hospice every Friday this summer.
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0: 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I just haven't met you yet. 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

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Together, we are New Brunswick. We are the true north, strong and free. We are all proud to be Canada.

0: Tuesday morning in St. John's. Perfect music mix right here on K100, getting your day underway with a little Bruno Mars and Risk It All. Before that, Rihanna and Only Girl in the World. Hey, good morning on this Tuesday. It is the 28th of July. My name is John Matthews. Glad to be sitting in for Dennis this morning on the K100 Morning Show. And as we get things underway here, day two of the work week, what have we got for weather? Well, got to tell you, things are looking pretty good today. If you're off this week, if you happen to be on vacation, pretty decent for today and tomorrow at least. Sunny today. We're on the way to a high of 26 inland, 19 near the coast. It'll be just slightly humid today. Nothing really to worry about. UV index, though, will be high. Keep that sunscreen on. For tonight, increasing clouds. We may see a few showers in the overnight tonight. A little fog as well, which we're no stranger to here. Down to 15 degrees. Tomorrow, it's a mix of sun and cloud, 26 inland, 19 at the coast, and then we cloud over for a bunch of days starting on Thursday. So get your sun tanning in today and tomorrow, I guess. We're going to be cloudy from Thursday onwards for a while.
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0: Somber and My Body Isn't Ready, St. John's Perfect Music Mix on K100 FM. Taylor Swift with The Fate of Ophelia on this Tuesday morning. And about 10 away from your next information update at 6:30. Around 6:40 today, we'll have the latest in entertainment news, Hollywood buzz coming your way. And right now, let's find out what today is, shall we? It's something you can celebrate if you want to on this July the 28th. Today is Hamburger Day. Yes, we're honoring the world's favorite sandwich. Yeah, I guess it's a sandwich. Its origins can be traced back as far as the Middle Ages. Reportedly, Louis Lassen, the owner of Louis' Lunch in New Haven, Connecticut, sold the first hamburger and steak sandwich in the U.S. on this date all the way back in 1900. Today, close to 6 billion hamburgers are served annually by restaurants. Here are some fast facts for you about hamburgers. First of all, the oldest fast food restaurant in the world would be White Castle, the franchise that opened up in 1921. We eat more burgers at restaurants or on the go than we do at home. I can definitely believe that. The largest hamburger ever created, it weighed about 8,200 pounds, and it was cooked for a burger festival in Seymour, Wisconsin. I can't imagine how many people it took to polish that guy off. And did you know that hamburgers are made of beef, not ham? That you probably knew. There's also much debate over whether they actually originated in Hamburg, Germany or not. No matter where they're from, I absolutely love them. Hamburger Day today. Get your hamburgers into you. And if you want some dessert, it's also Milk Chocolate Day today, an excuse for chocoholics everywhere to chow down on milk chocolate.
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Getting close to 6:30. We've got your information update. Latest in the Fundy news and weather for you in a few moments. This is the latest from Harry Styles. It's American Girls. It's the morning show, St. John's Perfect Music Mix on K100. Good morning to you. John in for Dennis today.

0: Tyler Shaw, that's Run to You. And before that, Alex Warren, Fever Dream, St. John's Perfect Music Mix. K100 FM, John Matthews in for Dennis this morning. And starting off your day with the best in tunes, today's biggest hits, some of your older favorites. We've got them all for you in St. John's Perfect Music Mix. Time for Hollywood Buzz this morning. Christopher Nolan's The Odyssey is drawing moviegoers to Prague for its rare 70mm IMAX experience. Now, the movie is the first feature made entirely with IMAX cameras, and Prague is one of only three cities on the European continent with such a screen that is capable of showing that movie in the full 70mm IMAX. The Czech branch of Cinema City offering multiple daily screenings to meet the demand. Most of them are sold out. And by yesterday, 2,200 film fans from 15 European countries had come by to that theater to visit and watch the movie. The IMAX 70mm format is Christopher Nolan's favorite format, apparently, offering what he calls the best possible experience. And despite challenges, this format does remain a unique draw for cinema fans.
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0: St. John's Perfect Music Mix, Tuesday morning here at K100 FM. There's Sophia Camara and Girls Like You. Shaboozy also and Cowgirl about 10 to go before 7 o'clock. And your next full update of information, news and weather coming your way at 7 this morning here on K100. Well, we'd like to say good morning to everybody in Quispam Sis. Good morning. And I want to remind you that coming up tonight, it is Music in the Park once again. It is Tuesday, so that means you can bring your lawn chairs along and enjoy a free concert at Arts and Culture Park. It is the wonderful Brent Mason performing tonight. So enjoy that. Get out and take it in. The weather looks good. So it gets underway this evening at 7 o'clock at Quispam Sis Arts and Culture Park. It is Music in the Park tonight at 7 with Brent Mason.
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1: Good morning. The Serious Incident Response Team is hiring an Indigenous investigator after the deaths of four Indigenous people by police in the last couple of years in the province. Having an Indigenous person on the investigating team's a long-standing demand of First Nations leaders here. Chief Alan Polchies issued a statement to Brunswick News on behalf of Ulastukwe chiefs, saying they are encouraged by the announcement, but he added more work is needed and they'll continue to advocate for meaningful, lasting changes that foster true reconciliation in the justice system. Aaron Noss, civilian director of CERT, says they're also planning to add a position soon in Nova Scotia to represent Indigenous, Black, and other visible minorities. New Brunswick, Nova Scotia, and PEI have signed a new agreement to plan their energy future together. Premier Susan Holt says the pact will coordinate what each province builds and when, using shared infrastructure for greater reliability. Holt is positioning New Brunswick as a baseload energy provider with nuclear, hydro refurbishment, and biomass. Nova Scotia will focus on offshore wind, and PEI is just seeking a reliable supply. The deal also opens the door to deeper cooperation, including a possible regional electricity system operator like air traffic control for the grid and even a single maritime regulator. Holt says the current setup with three separate energy boards raises the question if ratepayers need all three of them. The Holt government's also been analyzing Trump's latest tariff threats and estimates it could cost the New Brunswick economy $122 million. Premier Holt tells Brunswick News the figures equate to just a sliver of the province's exports, less than 1%, but it's still potentially a significant blow for smaller businesses. She's promising support for those businesses that are affected if the tariffs go through next month. Most Canadians want the Carney government to retaliate to President Trump's latest tariff threats. Trump's people found an obscure 100-year-old law to justify his latest move. The Angus Reid Institute finds 34% want Ottawa to match his tariffs dollar for dollar, and 28% call for a more limited response. Only 7% of those surveyed say we should capitulate to Trump's threats. 75% also don't expect Trump to honor any agreement that is negotiated. In sports and baseball, the Blue Jays opened a series in Washington with a 3-2 win. The Red Sox beat the Athletics 4-2. The Yankees downed the White Sox 9-5. Now you're up to date. I'm Daryl Good.
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1: Mainly sunny today and warm. The highs 21 at the coast to 27 inland. Humidex near 31. Increasing cloud overnight. Patchy fog, low 13. Cloudy to start tomorrow, then a mix of sun and cloud in the morning. The fog retreating to the coast and warm again. Highs 21 at the water, 26 inland. Humidex around 31. Cloudy Thursday and 24.
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0: Tuesday morning in St. John's Perfect Music Mix from K100 FM. There's Ariana Grande, Hate That I Made You Love Me. And before that, Shawn Mendes, and There's Nothing Holding Me Back. Breakfast time, we're getting you out of bed with St. John's Perfect Early Morning Music Mix here on K100. Good morning to you. I'm John Matthew, sitting in for Dennis on the K100 Morning Show. Good looking Tuesday today. Good looking day in the weather. We've got sunshine on the way, and temperatures getting as high as 26 degrees inland. If you're along the coast, maybe closer to 19. Not too much in the way of humidity to worry about today, but do keep the sunscreen on. Make sure the kids keep theirs on. UV index today is going to be high. Increasing clouds rolling in for tonight. Small chance we'll see some showers, possibly some fog, down to about 15 overnight tonight. Another good looking day tomorrow with sun and cloud in 26. But then we're going to be cloudy for a bunch of days. So if you plan on doing any sun tanning or you want to get outside and soak in some vitamin D, do that today or tomorrow, because we've got cloudy weather coming our way beginning on Thursday.
1: 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Lunchtime barbecues at Bobby's Hospice every Friday this summer.
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1: 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Barbecue is from 11:30 to 1. 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

0: Preston Pablo and Cuz I Do, St. John's Perfect Music Mix, K100 FM, Zara Larsson before that with Midnight Sun. We heard some music from Ariana Grande and Shawn Mendes getting our hour underway this morning. Glad to have you along today. I'm John Matthews. We are now under 2 weeks away from an event that is always such an amazing fun time. I'm talking about the 2026 Sand Sculpture Competition. You are invited to New River Beach Provincial Park for the annual Sand Sculpture Competition for this year. Whether you're ready to get in there, get your hands dirty and sculpt a masterpiece, or you just want to spend the day at the beach hanging out and watching the artists at work, you are certainly invited to take part. It's at New River Beach Provincial Park, happening August 7th to the 9th. If you want to check out more details, go to fundysculpturefest.ca. We will be there. And we would like to thank some of the other sponsors for this event as well. Team Somerville, Century Subaru, Cook, and all of us here, of course, at K100. Very glad to be involved once again in this year's Sand Sculpture Competition at New River Beach Provincial Park, happening August 7th through the 9th.
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4: Good morning. Firefighters battled a wildfire situation in the Canterbury area last night. In a post, the West Danby Service Commission Environmental Health and Public Safety updated to alert residents to be aware of the wildfire situation along Grant Settlement Road. The crews, along with fire planes and DNR, battled the blaze through the evening, and then late last night, the Forest Fire Dashboard reported the Jiggertown fire was contained. The Grant Settlement Road blaze, 80% contained and still out of control. The entire province is under a no-burn advisory. A break-in at St. John's Area 506 waterfront site led to an arrest just days before the annual festival begins. Police say a 20-year-old man was arrested Sunday after officers found him near the Container Village with property believed to have been stolen during a break-and-enter. He's been released until a court appearance in October. And CTV reports the site was also hit by vandals with littering and other damage. Festival organizers say cleanup's underway and the festival will go ahead as planned this week. A 39-year-old man has been sentenced to 14 months in jail after fleeing police during a dangerous driving incident in Oak Bay. RCMP say officers spotted Ryan Bowmaster driving in a way that raised safety concerns on May 18th. He failed to stop, drove away at high speed, and was later stopped with a spike belt before trying to run away on foot. Bowmaster was also banned from driving for 6 years after pleading guilty to charges including dangerous operation of a vehicle and fleeing police. A public hearing will be held by Common Council next month on a hotel proposal for the East Side. The Planning Advisory Committee has given unanimous approval to the proposal for a 5-story hotel on a 2.5-hectare property from 615 to 631 Loch Lomond Road near Silver Falls. The proposal would expand the commercially zoned portion of the property while the rest would be kept as residential. The proposed hotel would go on a section on Loch Lomond Road while the northern section would remain undeveloped, according to the Telegraph Journal. The public hearing will be held August 17th. In sports, the Blue Jays beat the Nationals 3-2, Red Sox doubled the Athletics 4-2, and the Yankees beat the White Sox 9-5. Now you're up to date. I'm Daryl Good.
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4: Mainly sunny today and warm. 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Humidex near 31. Increasing cloud overnight. Patchy fog low 13. Cloudy to start tomorrow. Then a mix of sun and cloud in the morning. The fog retreating to the coast and warm again. Highs 21 at the water. 26 inland. Humidex around 31. Cloudy Thursday and 24.
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0: Devin Cole, it's I Got You, St. John's Perfect Music Mix from K100 FM. And before that, Shakira with Burna Boy from the FIFA World Cup and Die Die on this Tuesday morning. Glad to start off your day today with all kinds of coffee, your favorite tunes, and hopefully a little fun and information for you along the way. I'm John Matthews sitting in for Dennis Hunt this morning. Vogue Optical Web Poll time on our website at K100.ca. You can go daily, check out our listener poll. You can get a vote in and have your say on our question of the day. It was a pretty big question yesterday, I'm not going to lie. What do you think is the single most important problem our society needs to solve right now? I think we have no shortage of possible problems that we need to deal with, whether it be poverty, homelessness, climate change, certainly a big one, education. We had a lot of votes for health care, as one might expect, but by far and away, the cost of living is the thing that's on your mind as the most important problem society needs to solve. 85, almost 86% of you voted for the cost of living as society's worst problem that needs to be tackled. Politicians, I hope you're listening right now. Our question today at K100.ca, well, here's one for you that's pretty easy to answer. Do you use cannabis? There was a new Statistics Canada report out this week that says 1 in 3 Canadian adults has used cannabis in the last 12 months. So, yeah, what do you say? Do you use it regularly, occasionally, for medical reasons only, or you don't use it at all? Now, this is totally anonymous. We're not going to get your name. We're not going to narc you out or anything. Let us know your usage for cannabis on the website today with our Vogue Optical web poll, K100.ca. I'll have results for you here same time tomorrow.
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1: St. John's Perfect Music Mix on a Tuesday morning at K100 FM. There's Malcolm Todd and Earrings and Armin Van Buuren and Trevor Guthrie. This is What It Feels Like. Little Pink back there in that three in a row also. A tune called So What's That. About 10 to go now before 8 o'clock. Your full Fundy information not too far away. We will get you up to date on what's happening here in St. John, around the rest of the province, the country, and the world. And we will update you latest in the Fundy forecast, which looks very good today and tomorrow. And then a little cloud stretch coming our way starting on Thursday. Full weather details at 8 o'clock. This morning here on K100. Next hour, we've got your Hollywood Buzz as well as the Vogue Optical Web Poll, both at around 8:40. We'll have all kinds more of your favorite tunes as well, making it certainly very well worth your while to stick around and enjoy this Tuesday morning with us here at K100 FM. Good morning.
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0: Big chart topper there from Tame Impala. That is Dracula, K100, St. John's Perfect Music Mix. Before that, Jack Harlow with First Class. And good morning on this Tuesday. Very glad to have you with me today. I'm John Matthews. We are on the go with a lovely day today. We've got some sunshine on the way today, Fundy. And temperature as high as 26 inland, 19 along the shore. Use your sunscreen. UV index will be high throughout this day. Let's have a gander at today's celebrity birthdays. Birthdays of the rich and famous. On this 28th day of July, famous folks celebrating birthdays today. We've got Elizabeth Berkley on the list, movie actress from Showgirls, Saved by the Bell back in the 90s. Got Elizabeth Berkley on the list, movie actress from Showgirls, Saved by the Bell back in the 90s, and also the reboot a few years ago. Elizabeth Berkley celebrating birthday 54. Actor Dustin Milligan, he was Ted Mullins on Schitt's Creek, and also part of the cast of 90210 in the 2000s. Dustin Milligan, 41 today, and rapper Soulja Boy celebrating birthday 36.
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0: Jay Lamack, that is Running Home, St. John's Perfect Music Mix from K100 FM. Ahead of that, Lady Gaga, Bruno Mars, and Die With a Smile on your Tuesday morning. We're about 10 away from information. Full Fundy news and weather coming up for you at 8:30 this morning on K100. On this 28th day of July, let's have a little gander at our date book today. Historical happenings on this date. Well, 26 years ago today in the year 2000, Kathy Lee Gifford made her final appearance as co-host of Live with Regis and Kathy Lee, which would then transition into Live with Regis and Kelly with Kelly Ripa. But today was the day that Kathy Lee signed off, 26 years ago in the year 2000. 16 years ago today, 2007, the song Hey There Delilah by Plain White Tees. Remember that song? It hit number one on this date 16 years ago, 2 years after it was released. Bit of a slow grow there. The Delilah in the song, by the way, was inspired by runner Delilah DeCrescenzo, who singer Tom Higginson was apparently trying to impress with a song. Don't know if he got the girl, but the song definitely went to number one, so he got a big, you know, number one hit song out of it at least. And on this date, 4 years ago, 2019, the very first ever Fortnite World Cup was won by U.S. teenager Kyle Giersdorf with the largest ever esports prize at the time, a $3 million Fortnite win. And the event, by the way, took place in a tennis stadium, Arthur Ashe Stadium in New York, playing Fortnite in a tennis stadium. Wow.
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1: To really put on the big thinking cap here and let us know what you would say is the single most important problem our society needs to solve right now. Some of the options on the list included poverty, homelessness, climate change, all very important issues that we need to do something about. Healthcare on the list too. It was second place, but by far and away, and we're talking huge numbers on this, the cost of living, the single most important problem you feel our society needs to solve. Right now, you know, we could tax billionaires. That's a thing we could do. 86% of you say that the cost of living is a major problem and actually the first problem we should tackle as a society. Our question today at K100.ca, we are wondering how often you are using cannabis. Are you a regular cannabis user? Occasionally, do you use it for medical reasons? Do you use it not at all? Stats Canada this week says 1 in 3 Canadian adults used cannabis in the last 12 months. Are you one of those people? And how often do you partake? Let me know with your vote today. I'm not going to narc you out. This is totally anonymous. Get your vote in on the Vogue Optical web poll at K100.ca. I will bring you the results right here tomorrow.
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1: All right, let's tackle our Tuesday morning Hollywood buzz today. Several new movies, as well as music and video games, are all going to be available for streaming this week. The Devil Wears Prada 2 reunites the original cast on Wednesday on Disney+. The Super Mario Galaxy movie arrives on the Peacock streaming network beginning on Thursday of this week. As far as music goes, Ariana Grande's album Petal will release on Friday with all kinds of synths and big pop choruses that we might expect. Lollapalooza is going to be live streamed on Disney+ and Hulu starting on Thursday through until Sunday. Dayara from Detroit season 2 will premiere this Thursday on Paramount Plus. 50 Cent's Fightland debuting Friday on Stars. And for the gamers, The Relic First Guardian will launch this Friday on PS3 and it will not launch on PS3. It will launch on PlayStation 5 and PC. I just love playing PS3.
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0: 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Talk with Time Machine and Stateside, Pink Panthers, along with Zara Larson. Some hot weather today in the Fundy forecast. We might be up around 26 degrees or so inland. What I've got for you right now, some tips on keeping your cool, literally and figuratively. If you want to stay cool this summer when the hot weather hits, here are some things you can do. First of all, avoid the high afternoon heat. Stay hydrated. Invest in lighter sheets or a fan for your bedroom. Getting enough sleep will go a long way in keeping your cool when the heat starts to bother you. Be patient. You might feel like you're ready to snap at other people, but remember, if you are feeling it, they are probably feeling it too. So let's all just try and be extra patient, maybe lower our expectations of people until things are a little bit cooler weather-wise. You might want to postpone any meetings, whether it's an important conversation or a routine check-in. Consider holding back on work and social meetings, maybe until the heat dies down a little bit. Or that's, of course, unless the person you were going to meet up with has a pool and maybe a well-stocked beer fridge. And finally, you want to avoid big decisions. You might be prone to make rash decisions if struggling in the heat, but it's important that you not make any huge decisions until you're well-rested, until you're not overheated, and you can really focus on the situation at hand to make an informed choice. Oh, they tell me this now after I decided to blow off a big meeting with the boss yesterday.
1: Freddie, it's July.
2: Yes, it is.
1: It's my birthday.
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2: Like a new marketing manager.
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1: I do my hair toss, check my nails. 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

Well, your K100 workday underway this morning. Preston Pablo, Banks and Ranks, that is Flowers Need Rain on K100. Hey, how are you? And good morning. It's John Matthews in for Dennis Hunt today, and this is Somber. It's Homewrecker on K100, St. John.

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0: St. John's Perfect Music Mix, K100 FM, five in a row here on your Tuesday morning, finishing up with Justin Bieber, and he is a speed demon this morning. Alex Porat with Kissing You, Homewrecker from Somber, also Preston Pablo, Banks and Ranks, Flowers Need Rain, and Good as Hell, a little bit of Lizzo for you. Awesome looking day today. Get outside, enjoy the weather. We've got some sunshine on the go today. Temperature of around 26 inland, 19 along the coast. Not a particularly humid day by the looks of things, but the UV index is going to be up there. So do not be remiss in your duties of applying and reapplying sunscreen throughout the day today. UV index reading of high. A few clouds rolling in tonight, maybe some showers, a little bit of fog tonight. We'll be down around 15 degrees. Another beauty of a day tomorrow with sun and cloud in 26, but then the clouds will be upon us and a fair bit of shower activity starting on Thursday evening, continuing through into and all throughout the upcoming weekend. So sun today, sun tomorrow, and then probably not so much on the sun for a while. So again, soak it in today and tomorrow if you have the opportunity and the ability to do so.
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0: Madonna, Sabrina Carpenter, it's Bring Your Love, St. John's, Perfect Music Mix on K100 FM. Shawn Mendes with Stitches, also back there, music from Mark Ronson and Bruno Mars, Uptown Funk, Broke Skin from John Fellner, and Miss Katy Perry began that five in a row. Tune called Watch It Burn this morning. How you doing? I hope your Tuesday is off to the best start ever. I'm John Matthews. 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

0: 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Ahead of that, Miles Smith with Stargazing and Chromeo. Jealous, I ain't with it. I'm John Matthews. It has been a delight to be here with you, kicking off your Tuesday morning, drinking all the coffee, playing the tunes, having a good time together. That's what it's all about, right? I'll see you back tomorrow, middle of the week already, Wednesday morning, 6 to 10. I'll be back in for Dennis here on the K100 Morning Show. Play safe, be happy, have yourself an excellent Tuesday. My closing thought for you today, when you love what you have, you will have everything you need. Keep that perspective as you go through the week, okay? Take good care. Have an awesome day. See you tomorrow morning, bright and early, here on K100 FM.
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4: Mainly sunny today and warm. The highs 21 at the coast to 27 inland. Humidex near 31. Increasing cloud overnight. Patchy fog, low 13. Cloudy to start tomorrow, then a mix of sun and cloud in the morning. The fog retreating to the coast and warm again. Highs 21 at the water, 26 inland. Humidex around 31. Cloudy Thursday and 24.
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5: Mainly sunny today and warm. The highs 21 at the coast to 27 inland. Humidex near 31. Increasing cloud overnight. Patchy fog, low 13. Cloudy to start tomorrow, then a mix of sun and cloud in the morning. The fog retreating to the coast and warm again. Highs 21 at the water, 26 inland. Humidex around 31. Cloudy Thursday and 24.
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7: Mainly sunny and hot day, 26, feeling like 30 with the Humidex. And then it's increasing cloudiness overnight with fog patches, 13. Cloudy to start the day tomorrow with a mix of sun and cloud by midday. And high, 26, feeling like 31. Overcast Thursday, 24, showers Thursday night.
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Alanis Morissette, Hand in My Pocket, part of your Back in the Day replay. Shano back with you again today, and this next one became far bigger than just a single because it was chosen as the theme song for the reality series Laguna Beach, The Real Orange County, and that show's popularity helped turn the song into one of the most recognizable teen pop anthems of the 2000s. Here it is as your Back in the Day replay continues. It's Hilary Duff with Come Clean.

0: Shania Twain with Up as your Back in the Day replay continues. Your old pal Shano here with you. And since it is Back in the Day replay, let's go back 26 years today. 26 years ago today, The Nutty Professor 2, The Clumps, debuted in theaters.
1: Daddy?
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0: Also on this day, 26 years ago, back in the year 2000, Kathy Lee Gifford made her final appearance as the co-host on Live with Regis and Kathy Lee.
4: 1985 to 2000, thanks for the memories, and we really mean that. 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Thanks for everything. It was a great 15 years.
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0: We've got more from your Back in the Day replay coming up in just a couple minutes.
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10: Back in the day, replay.

Sheryl Crow, If It Makes You Happy, Back in the Day Replay with your old buddy Shano. We're continuing with another one right now. And originally, this track was called Peter Pan Complex as a reference to people who refused to grow up. But the record label thought it was a little too obscure, so it was changed before release to What's My Age Again. Here it is on your Back in the Day Replay. It's Blank 182.

0: Britney Spears with Toxic. Your Back in the Day replay continues, and it was Britney Spears' ex, Justin Timberlake, that on this day obtained a restraining order against a photographer who allegedly stalked him. Yeah, a judge granted the order against photographer Artemis Earl Lister on this very day. More of Your Back in the Day replay coming up.
1: Love this song. Oh, this song too. With you, all the years just fade away. What about this one? 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
8: Mainly sunny and hot day, 26, feeling like 30 with the Humidex. And then it's increasing cloudiness overnight with fog patches of 13. Cloudy to start the day tomorrow with a mix of sun and cloud by midday. And high, 26, feeling like 31. Overcast Thursday, 24, showers Thursday night.
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9: 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I like it when the girls stop by in the summer.

0: There you go, Pink. You're back in the day. Replay is going to continue, just not with me. Yes, I am done for the day. Thank you for spending your noon hour with me. I'll be back with you again tomorrow. And until then, have an incredible rest of your day.
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7: Mainly sunny and hot day, 26, feeling like 30 with the Humidex. And then it's increasing cloudiness overnight with fog patches of 13. Cloudy to start the day tomorrow with a mix of sun and cloud by midday. And high, 26, feeling like 31. Overcast Thursday, 24, showers Thursday night.
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1: 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The fun continues Sunday, with another chance to see the Master Series before the Bay of Fundy tides reclaim these amazing creations. 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
10: Mainly sunny and hot day, 26, feeling like 30 with the Humidex. And then it's increasing cloudiness overnight with fog patches, 13. Cloudy to start the day tomorrow with a mix of sun and cloud by midday. And high, 26, feeling like 31. Overcast Thursday, 24, showers Thursday night.
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7: Mainly sunny and hot day, 26, feeling like 30 with the Humidex. And then it's increasing cloudiness overnight with fog patches, 13. Cloudy to start the day tomorrow with a mix of sun and cloud by midday. And high, 26, feeling like 31. Overcast Thursday, 24, showers Thursday night.
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0: 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You got me in love again. And yesterday's favorites. Give my number, so call me. Feel good music. You know where it is.
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1: Urshie, baby. Yeah, yeah. 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
4: Mainly sunny and hot day, 26, feeling like 30 with the Humidex. And then it's increasing cloudiness overnight with fog patches, 13. Cloudy to start the day tomorrow with a mix of sun and cloud by midday. And high, 26, feeling like 31. Overcast Thursday, 24, showers Thursday night.
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5: Mainly sunny and hot day, 26, feeling like 30 with the Humidex. And then it's increasing cloudiness overnight with fog patches of 13. Cloudy to start the day tomorrow with a mix of sun and cloud by midday. And high, 26, feeling like 31. Overcast Thursday, 24, showers Thursday night.
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8: Mainly sunny and hot day, 26, feeling like 30 with the Humidex. And then it's increasing cloudiness overnight with fog patches, 13. Cloudy to start the day tomorrow with a mix of sun and cloud by midday. And high, 26, feeling like 31. Overcast Thursday, 24, showers Thursday night.
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0: K100. 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

0: 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Tim Somerville's team from Royal LePage Atlantic, along with St. John's Perfect Music Mix K100, are proud supporters of the Community Pledge.
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